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1: We have first the post Malak and then the act of violence by Blue 23. You agree? So after we view the contact master criteria for an act of violence, we have a post Malak foul on Blue 23. We will have four shots for number white seven and the ball for white on the sideline. I will show the second one. But after the action, we got a post Malak foul on the Blue 23.Hitting on the face, so we have four shots, and then the ball for white on the sideline. Coach.
0: This 个球呢，首先是一个，正常的这个打手犯规，那同时呢又是一个违体犯规，吹给了约翰内斯。双方在阵容上要做一些调整啊。

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1: Lighting ceremonies were held in Tokyo, Hiroshima, and Aichi Nagoya. The legacy carried from these two cities joined with the flame lit in Aichi Nagoya to give birth to the torch of these games. A great light symbolizing peace and hope. It now shines across this land. Nearly 1,000 runners carried the hopes of everyone connected to these games.With every step of the torch relay leading towards the future, the bonds of Asia are woven once again, newly and powerfully, from this place.

0: 直保持着非常安全的距离。艾斯利呢，他也知道目前自己领先，所以一点都不冒进，稳扎稳打。希克斯也不着急反击。有人是且战且退。之后打了几拳，休斯马上拉开距离。从第六回合开始，其实双方的这个搂抱次数都变少。进入到非常节能的打法模式当中。第九回合也进入最后的几秒钟，这场比赛马上进入到最后一个回合的较量。
1: Hi, we might still get the stoppage here. Keep the rhythm, keep the pressure. Alright,
2: let's go, guys. Let's go.
1: Alright.Good job. You're doing great. I don't want them to take a point away from you from holding. Yeah, you're winning this fight, but we want to win this round. Right down on this corner. A little bit. It's nothing. You're going to win this round. Lock it. You are good to go. Let me get you. You are good to go.
2: Clean, okay? Keep it clean, all right? Last round, guys.
0: 最后一个回合。咱们再次提醒双方要保持干净。
2: What's the holding?
0: 最后一个回合的决战，对希克斯来说呢，现在要更多的主动出击啊。艾斯利则要抓住对方出拳的瞬间，找到对方的破绽。两个人一路走来呢，都是先经过了业余拳击的细致打磨之后，技术都非常好。从第三回合开始呢，艾斯利的优势就非常的明显。大幅的摇闪中断了对方的连续出拳。